0: Breaking Benjamin, Rod 94.5, Spokane's best rock, hanging out with your man Gonzo, and let's talk some movies, all right, this weekend. So, tonight, a little busy. You might see me running around, Rob Zombie, maybe. If you catch me, say hi, of course. Always love seeing you, Mosh Pit All-Stars. So a little busy tonight. And then tomorrow, got some football. My Bills are taking on the Lions, so a little busy. I'll be out at Epic Sports Bar and Restaurant. But Friday, this weekend, looking a little open. And on, Thursday, they will have showings of the new Resident Evil movie, Zach Cregger's new Resident Evil. I am so excited. This one, you know, I've been slacking on catching movies. I did catch a couple Dolly Parton flicks when they popped back up in theaters after her passing. But I've been slacking, and I know, Mosh Pit All-Stars, I know. So, Resident Evil is so high on my list Friday. When my app works, I tried this morning to grab tickets. When I can, I will get tickets for the new Resident Evil movie. I am so excited. And what is it, only 90 minutes? Come on, that's already perfect.
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0: Linkin Park, Rock 94.5, Spokane's live and local rocker. Tomorrow, Pigskin Throwdown, back out at Epic Sports Bar and Restaurant. My Bills are taking on the Lions. You know who I picked on this first game. If you don't, well, then you probably don't know I'm a Bills fan. 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Fingers crossed, hoping for a win. 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That's a great name. That's a great name. 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

0: 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I'm taking off, back with you tomorrow, filling in once again for Shan Man, who should be back on Friday. Normal schedule then, but tomorrow, you know, a busy day, hectic day. We're going to get through and have a lot of fun because there's football, there's hookups. It's going to be a blast. Tonight, if you see your man Gonzo out and about at the show, say hi, have a ton of fun. Don't be too crazy because it is a school night. I promise to make it in tomorrow. Like I said, a lot to do. All right, have a great rest of your night. I'm Gonzo and I'm almost gone. So see ya! There I say.
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1: May, here comes the rush. Stands, throws down the middle. It's intercepted. Julian Love makes a man miss. Turns upfield. Got some blockers. Gets hit. Gets knocked out of bounds. Inside the 35-yard line. Julian Love has been all over the field tonight.
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6: Hi there, I'm Jason Valentine with 4 News Now. Here's your First Alert weather forecast. Overnight tonight on your Wednesday evening, it'll be clear. Overnight low of 47. Tomorrow for your Thursday, clear in the morning, maybe some cloud coverage in the afternoon, but a high of 79. We'll be in the mid to upper 70s through the weekend. Enjoy. Weather.
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1: Nice. 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
0: 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Yeah, that's right. 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But you'll be sticking your thumb out trying to hitch a ride if you're not a VIP.
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0: 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But you'll be sticking your thumb out trying to hitch a ride if you're not a VIP.
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9: 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And Goan Hypnosis is a behavior therapy concentrated, a sequence patented in 2002 for rewiring the subconscious, engineered to kill cravings, food or cigarettes, leave you full on half the food, take off 10, 20, 30 pounds or more with no willpower. 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
1: Play fake. Drew looks. Drew throws. Ball is caught. Guess who? JSN breaks the tackle. 30. 25. 20. He's the goal. He is. Touchdown. Seahawks. JSN on a quick turn in. Takes it 45 yards. Runs right through the heart of the Patriot defense. And he lances their heart with what JSN does best. He breaks away for a big 6 points. And the Seahawks are a point away for tying this one up.
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1: Nice. 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
0: 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Yeah, that's right. That's how we roll. But you'll be sticking your thumb out trying to hitch a ride if you're not a VIP.
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1: Hand off, no. 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JSN turns upfield. 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Inside the 25 of New England. An 11-yard gain. And right now, Brian Fleury is dealing.
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1: May, here comes the rush. Stands, throws down the middle. It's intercepted. Julian Love makes a man miss. Turns upfield. Got some blockers. Gets hit. Gets knocked out of bounds. Inside the 35-yard line. Julian Love has been all over the field tonight.
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0: 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That's how we roll. But you'll be sticking your thumb out trying to hitch a ride if you're not a VIP.
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0: 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Yeah, that's right. 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But you'll be sticking your thumb out trying to hitch a ride if you're not a VIP.
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1: Play fake. 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Ball is caught. Guess who? JSN breaks the tackle. 30, 25, 20. Who can go? He is. Touchdown. Seahawks. JSN on a quick turn in. Takes it 45 yards. Runs right through the heart of the Patriot defense. And he lances their heart with what JSN does best. He breaks away for a big 6 points, and the Seahawks are a point away for tying this one up.
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1: 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Play fake, Drew. 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Wide open, far side. JSN turns upfield. 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Inside the 25 of New England. An 11-yard gain. And right now, Brian Fleury is dealing.
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0: 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Yeah!

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Mosh Pit All-Stars? 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I'm tripping. Boy, you guys already up this morning and throwing them down. Van, I got to tell you, I'm promising you, you will hear double shots of Zombie throughout the day. I promise. He's like, hey, man, in honor of last night, Sergeant Van is like, really on top of it this morning. More than I am. And let's see who else.

0: sending us pictures. I'd like to know where this concert lands in the list of concerts so far this year. Best concert yet? I mean, you had Shinedown. You got to save a little room for 3 Days Grace coming up in November. It's a hard decision. I'm glad you guys had fun. Glad everybody that wanted to make it made it. And a lot of you made it for free because of this radio station. So congratulations to all of you on scoring those stubs. And for those of you that didn't go, hey, we'll try to make the best of it today. I'll throw on some double shots of Manson and Orgy throughout the day. I promise. Maybe even a zombie double shot for you, Sergeant Van. Coming up as we head through the day here at Rock 94.
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0: Volby, Rock 94 and a half, Spokane's live and local rocker. Flight 1444 from Miami to Chicago is now boarding. Whoa, what? Wait, what happened? Have you ever been on a flight and, for instance, I took a flight, overnight flight to Dallas about 8 months ago. And those overnight flights, things get a little bit weird. The guy sitting next to me starts snoring. You know, it's an overnight flight. But then he starts doing the... Everybody on the flight got no sleep. Well, police officers met an American Airlines flight upon its arrival at Miami International last Friday, following reports of a female passenger undressing and behaving indecently mid-flight. Apparently, she got buck naked and started doing things. You know, things. All sorts of things. Why can't I be on that flight, man? I mean, what the?
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0: 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Do you realize that we are in the last week of summer?
11: I know.
0: Woo, and boy, these guys made our summer just a little hotter. Love this band now. Kingdom Collapse. Appreciate you guys coming to town and rocking our Mosh Pit All-Stars. To the ground. Into the ground.
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0: Atlas Falls Shine Down, double shot form. Yeah, double shot Thursday, Rock 94.5, Spokane's best rock. Was it better than Shine Down? I think that's the real question. I mean, we've had a lot of great concerts come through Spokane in 2026. I mean, it started off with Ghost and Offspring, and yeah, you got Shine Down and so many down at the Knitting Factory. Yeah. But was Rob Zombie, Manson and Orgy better than Shinedown? I think Shinedown was kind of like the standard for 2026 so far. Pizza Pipeline textifying hotline 509-744-0945. Chucky Funwin says, dude, that show last night was blanking amazing. Kid Curry says, Rob Zombie and Manson were badass. Such a good show. Didn't expect it to be that good. And you've got Sergeant Van this morning. He says, Mr. Tripp, Sergeant Van here. Zombie, hands down. There you go. Today, we've got highly suspect stubs attached to every keyword. I'm telling you, that highly suspect show may give Zombie and Manson a run for the money out there. Maybe. Maybe. We've got them attached to every keyword. October 2nd is the date out at Northern Quest Resort Casino. 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We've got your stubs. If you're not a Mosh Pit All-Star VIP, we're sorry, man. We're trying to get you to sign up. 509-744-0945. Just text us the three simple letters to get you started. VIP. It's not too late. It's not too late.
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0: Yeah, you realize we haven't even gotten close to Rock the Locks, which is coming up at the end of the month. Man, got some good shows coming. Godsmack's going to be coming. So save some of your opinions for those shows and then let me know. Chucky Funwin adds on the Pizza Pipeline Textifying Hotline, never had seen Manson until last night. That's a damn good show. Party Harder Carter says, yes, Manson and Zombie, best of 2026 so far. Okay. Jay, the early arrival, he's the one that took all the picks last night and has been sending them down. He says, so dragon ass today. I know how you feel, bud. I do. And we've got Dealer's Choice and Twin Stacks with Stub Day Monday coming up. Drink the Sea, that band we were just talking about, and Dying Fetus, part of that, as well as The Used and Silverstein. We've got your shot at those stubs in twin stack form with Dealer's Choice coming up Stub Day Monday. All right, let's get back into it. Twice as much rock morning show, AC/DC, on a Double Shot Thursday.
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1: 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Money. M-O-N-E-Y. Dave. Like, some people don't have a lot of money after going out to the Rob Zombie show last night. On a weeknight, blew a lot of money out there. That's what you're supposed to do. Don't forget, we got highly suspect stubs attached to these keywords today. 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But you got to be a VIP to score the stubs and to get a chance at the $100 gas card. 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
5: Yeah, here we go for the 100th time. 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

0: It is hard to believe that that song is now 20 years old. Bleed It Out, Linkin Park, Double Shot Thursday, and Rock 94.5 with a throwback from them. Highly Suspect Stubbs, Rocktober 2nd. Just waiting for the moment here. Let's see. Oh, we are getting close. Let me just explain a couple of other things real quickly. 12 of the 20 possible keywords is all you need to go into tomorrow morning's drawing for the $100 gas card and get you on the road as the Seahawks take the road. Sam Darnold's out. Seahawks at Arizona. Pregame at 11 a.m. The world champion Seahawks kickoff at 1:25 in the afternoon right here on your home of the Hawks. Spokane's live and local rocker, Rock 94.5. Okay, now we can do it. Past the 9-minute, 45-second mark. And, oh, hey, we haven't heard from this Mosh Pit All-Star in a long time. Congratulations to Spank Doctor. He just scored Highly Suspect Stubbs. They are highly suspect. Rocktober 2nd out of Northern Quest.
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2: I'm KXLY meteorologist Matt Gray. It is going to be a warm day here across the Indian Northwest. Temperatures in the upper 70s to right around 80 degrees. We'll see mostly clear skies to start the day, partly cloudy conditions for the afternoon. Isolated showers and some gusty winds are possible during the late evening with lows in the 50s.
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0: 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Double Shot Thursday. Already scoring. Highly suspect stubs. Spank Doctor, who we haven't heard from in a while. Heard from his significant other several times. Hi, Joey. Sloppy Joey. He's got highly suspect stubs for October 2nd. Congratulations to him.
1: Just when you think society got it figured out.
2: All right, I've never felt more alive.
1: We bring you the dumbass of the day.
0: And we take you to Maryland today, where a 38-year-old woman named Tiffany Booze, B-O-O-Z-E, yep, she flipped out on a store clerk earlier this month because the checkout line was a little too long. And I'm sure we've all wanted to do this, but probably not recommended. It is unclear whether she was buying booze or not, but the police didn't delight us with that detail, so we'll just skim over it. Another employee opened up an additional register to help her, but on her way out, she punched the clerk of the original line in the face. She left, and then she came back in, because you know she would. And this time, she was brandishing a gun. The employees called out the cops, and, well, the cops showed up, but Tiffany already ran off. She didn't fire any shots. When the cops showed up, employees handed them Ms. Boo's wallet and cell phone, which she had left on the counter at the store. She must have realized she forgot them, because guess what? She came back again. And when she showed up, she was immediately taken into custody, charged with 5 counts of weapons violations and first-degree assault and a few other charges. None of them included any booze charges.
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0: Pearl Jam, Rock 94.5. Yeah, they used to be Mother Love Bone, and then they lost their lead singer due to death. Tragic accident, man. I mean, you know, if Andrew was still around. But they got Jack Irons to pull a guy out of San Diego, California, to do the dirty work for him. Yep. That's right. Eddie Vedder got picked by Jack Irons, the guy that used to drum for Pearl Jam after and before Abrazy and Dave Cruzan. God, man. What a power band that is, right? And they're from Seattle, most of them. Pizza Pipeline, Textify, and Hotline full of people late for work today. Dankster says, hey, man, can you call in for me? I'm running a little behind because of that show last night. Everybody says Rob Zombie and Marilyn Manson may be the show of the year so far. Sold out. Mm-hmm. And highly suspect. Can't be far behind as far as the sellout, because every time they have come to Spokane, they have sold out their performance. I mean, every single time. Now they moved them out to Northern Quest Resort Casino, a bigger venue, so they can hold everybody in. And if you get selected today by the random name generator with Instant Redemption Thursday, man, you're going to be texting in on the Pizza Pipeline, Textify, and Hotline telling me what a kick-ass show Highly Suspect is. I certainly hope so. I mean, I don't think they're going to let me down. Your chance at those stubs for Highly Suspect, October 2nd, less than a month away. Heck, a little bit more than a half a month away. Spank Doctor already knows he's going. We're going to pick somebody else coming up at 7:45.
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0: Kennedy and the Conspirators. Yeah, Rock 94.5, Spokane's live and local rocker. Yep, Alter Bridge is coming. I know that's not Alter Bridge, but we'll play Alter Bridge in the 8 o'clock hour in double shot form. And don't forget about that date, November 27th. I know you can't forget, man. Fox Theater is going to rock! Sorry, I got a little excited there. Hey, give me just a couple of minutes here. We're going to do our 745 keyword after the break. You have not missed it. Do not panic. Remain calm. All is well.
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0: 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Yeah, it is Double Shot Thursday, but it's also Instant Redemption Thursday. We're going to let the internet catch up here for just a second, and we'll find out who scores the highly suspect stubs. And tomorrow morning, by this time, we'll know who's got the $100 get on the road gas card, as the Seahawks are on the road this week, taking on Arizona Sunday. Pregame at 11 a.m. right here on Spokane's biggest athletic supporter. Kickoff at 1:25. Matt Gray, plan our day. Make it pretty.
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2: I'm KXLY meteorologist Matt Gray. It is going to be a warm day here across the Indian Northwest. Temperatures in the upper 70s to right around 80 degrees. We'll see mostly clear skies to start the day, partly cloudy conditions for the afternoon. Isolated showers and some gusty winds are possible during the late evening with lows in the 50s.
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0: The Grand Poobah. G.A., how you doing?
2: Time to rock out with your hawk out, starring me, Mike Hawk.
0: Hey, I didn't know G.A. was taking the day off, but here he is.
2: Yeah, baby, we're talking pigskin. We're talking football. Let's see, first of all, is it Gonzo at Epic?
0: Tonight it is Gonzo. I'll be there on Monday and Thursday of next week.
2: Yeah, okay. So Gonzo is at Epic, Pigskin Throwdown.
0: Mm-hmm.
2: Got the Lions and
0: Buffalo.
2: The Bills.
0: Yeah.
2: Yeah. Now, you know, like go to Pigskin Pick'em, Spokane's best website, rock945.com. Get your picks in. Lions on the road, new stadium, Buffalo Bills. It's going to be interesting because Buffalo should have lost that game to the Texans.
0: Yep.
2: I'm just saying.
0: I know.
2: So if you're thinking, and again, remember, this is really the second week of preseason for all the starters in the NFL.
0: Yeah. When do we get to the regular season?
2: Probably about halfway through next Sunday.
0: Okay. I was going to say halfway through October.
2: Halfway through next Sunday. Mm. You'll start seeing professional football played as it should be played, as opposed to, you know, what they roll out there now. But, you know.
0: Yeah.
2: Yeah. But, you know, a lot of people have missed these games. I mean, you know, they're on all the different platforms. So
0: that's right.
2: Like, you know, yeah. So a lot of people don't realize how sloppy it's been. So, you know, and then, of course, Sam Darnold will not be playing against the Arizona Cardinals in Arizona. Drew Lock will be starting. Mr. Alabama will be the backup.
0: Huh?
2: Yeah, Milrow. He's your backup.
0: Oh.
2: Yeah, guy's good.
0: Guy,
2: you know what? I mean, in my mind, I think he should be the guy.
0: But, I do, too. Know,
2: Drew Lock's got all the experience, and, hey, he got the win, so you got to give it to him. So, but a lot of people looking at a couple of games as possible upsets. All right.
0: Okay.
2: One is that Arizona Seattle game.
0: Okay.
2: That you can catch right here on Spokane's biggest athletic supporter, Rock 94.5. And the other one is the Minnesota Vikings Chicago game. Because think about this, everyone's like, "Woo, man! Chicago scored 59 points."
0: Right.
2: They also gave up 31 points.
0: Right.
2: To Carolina. To, like, the second shortest quarterback in the NFL.
0: Who's the first shortest?
2: You know, it's basically when the Panthers roll out, it's like they got Gary Coleman at quarterback.
0: Hey. And, what you talking about, G.A.?
2: What you talking about, Willis? Yeah. So that's a real problem, and the Bears gave up a lot of yards and a lot of points to the Carolina Panthers. So that's why people are saying that the Minnesota Viking, even though Carson Wentz is the quarterback, but let's face it, man, the guy's got a Super Bowl ring, and we don't. So
0: that's right.
2: So, you know, before you start, you know, criticizing and accusing, try walking a mile in his shoes, and okay. So
0: and Doug Flutie ain't walking through that door.
2: That's right, man. So that's just a couple. If you're a couple games behind already, and you're thinking, how can I make you know, some ground up? This is how you do it, man. You may want to take Arizona over Seattle, and you may want to take the Vikings. My lean is the upset's going to be Minnesota over Chicago.
0: Okay. I'm going to go change my picks right now.
2: No, hey, man, don't do that.
0: It's too late.
2: I mean, you got to go with your gut. You got to go with your gut, man.
0: But you are my gut, G.A. I can't quit you.
2: So, yeah. So, you know, that's how it's going to roll. And then G.A.'s Epic Fantasy Football, week two.
0: Yeah.
2: Hopefully I get more production from the other players other than the 100 points I got from three players. Zilch from everybody else, so you know I lose by 9.
0: But it was still looking pretty good for you. I mean, you were up there, man.
2: Yeah, dude, we had a shot. We even had a shot in that last game with K9, Kenneth Walker. But we're up against Iron Testes.
0: Yeah.
2: When I'm done with him, you can take this to the bank, Mosh Pit All-Stars. When I'm done with Iron Testes, he's going to change his name to Seedless Grape.
0: When you say you're up against Iron Testes, you've said enough.
2: Yeah. It's an uncomfortable position to be in, but I will rectify it.
0: Hey.
2: Wreck them. Hell, he damn near killed him.
0: We are sorry. We are terribly sorry.
2: Yeah. Yeah, and before I get out of here, I just want to let you know, Chiefs quarterback Patrick Mahomes.
0: Yeah,
2: it's his birthday today.
0: Oh, really?
2: 31, and they asked him what he wants for his birthday.
0: Yeah,
2: and he said it would be nice for an NFL broadcast to focus more on him than on Taylor Swift. And ESPN play-by-play announcer Joe Buck.
0: Yes.
2: Just signed a 6-year, $108 million extension.
0: What? For being an announcer?
2: Yeah. You know what Troy Aikman said?
0: Uh-huh.
2: That's a whole lot of Joe Buck.
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0: Down on you. 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Rock 94.5. Proudly welcoming back to town Jesse James Dupree and Jackal. September 24th out at Calispe Raceway Park out in Airway Heights. Don't tell me you don't know where that is. That's right next door to Northern Quest Resort Casino. Lab Coat Dan knows exactly where it is. He's going to be going out there on September 24th. Care of Spokane's live and local rocker. Way to go, bud. Pat on the back. There you go. And we did get an instant redemption winner for that 745 keyword. It's a cop. It's Mofo Popo. He goes up on the scoreboard with Spank Doctor. He'll take the 745 slot there for highly suspect stubs. Still, we've got 1245, 345, and 445. Three more keywords, three more chances at instant redemption Thursday with those highly suspect stubs dangling over your little head.
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0: Rock 94 and a half, Spokane's live and local rocker, Double Shot Thursday, Ozzy. Yes, they are going to make a movie out of Back to the Beginning. That last concert, that most rock and roll thing you've ever seen. I've been waiting for this, and yes, it's going to hit theaters very, very soon. So is the Linkin Park documentary. And we've got stubs to that coming up next. Instant Redemption Thursday. Today it's Highly Suspect Stubs with every keyword. Spank Doctor already scored a pair. Mofo Popo scored the 745 pair of stubs for Instant Redemption Thursday and Highly Suspect. Whoop!
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0: ended up.
1: Yeah, big finish.
0: And that's exactly how they'll end it at the Fox Theater, November 27th, Mosh Pit All-Stars. You ready for that one? How many people know they're going to that show? Just show, raise your hands. I keep one on the hand steering wheel there. Yeah. You'll have to raise both of them. Rock 94.5, proud to present Alter Bridge. The prodigal son coming back to Spokane. Did he ever leave? Did he? Or is he just sitting up there in his house, just waiting for the cue to come out on stage at the Fox Theater on his birthday? It's going to be a kick-ass show. We're working on it. I can tell you that. We're working on it. Yeah. Can't wait. Going to be a kick-ass show, you know that, and we're going to try our hardest to get some more of those sold-out seats. Very difficult ticket. Maybe the most difficult ticket in town to get. We're working on it, Mosh Pit All-Stars, I can tell you that. Matt Gray, plan our day.
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3: I'm KXLY meteorologist Matt Gray. It is going to be a warm day here across the Indian Northwest. Temperatures in the upper 70s to right around 80 degrees. We'll see mostly clear skies to start the day, partly cloudy conditions in the afternoon. Isolated showers and some gusty winds are possible during the late evening with lows in the 50s.
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0: Throwback with Pantera. Throwback Thursday, Rock 94.5. Spokane's live and local rocker, tripster, and the twice as much rock morning show. Oh, man. We've got a 2-foot-long sub. What are you going to do with all this sub? What you going to do with all that sub? Yes, we've got Port of Subs, 2-foot-long classic subs this week. 7808 North Division. Yep. Let's see how we're going to do this. The word sub? Okay, sure. We can do that. We can do that. Text in the word sub. S-U-B. You can even put in subs, and I'll accept it. Because, I mean, 2 foot long. Is it a sub or is it a subs? Yeah. Congratulations to Six Gun Sal, Crazy Cyclist, Walking Tree. All three of these dudes, Mosh Pit All-Stars, have scored the 2-foot-long classic sub from Port of Subs up on North Division. Division in Lincoln, I believe the crossroad is there. 7808 North Division. I always say it. The cleanest sub shop in town. It is sparkling clean. Those guys do a great job up there, and they make a delicious 2-foot-long sub. So jump on it. Pizza Pipeline Textify and Hotline. It's 509-744-0945. Subs is the word, or if you want to put in sub, we'll accept that as well.
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0: All right, it looks like Trailer Park Keith makes it through on the Pizza Pipeline Textifying Hotline today. Way to go, Keith. He says, thanks, man. I'll take that. Hold 2-foot-long classic sub from Ported Subs. All right, back into the double shots. Megadeth.
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0: Somebody want to give that baby a bottle or something. Rock 94 and a half. A throwback from Slayer.
1: A little double shot there. That's a good double shot Thursday morning.
0: That's Gonzo on the couch.
1: Right. How we doing?
0: You attended a concert last night.
1: I did. I was able to make it out and caught Rob. Mm-hmm. Got Manson.
0: Yeah.
1: I even caught Orgy.
0: You what?
1: Yeah.
0: Oh, the band Orgy.
1: Yeah.
0: I was gonna say you got an invitation and I didn't.
1: Yeah. You know. I thought it was good. Yeah. I thought Manson for 57 years old sounding good.
0: Yeah, how about?
1: I mean, I've seen Manson throughout the ages. Fat Manson, Skinny Manson.
0: I've never seen the band Fat Manson.
1: Fat Manson, you know what? That era was fun because there was a Fat Chino with Deftones, too. So
0: there was.
1: Deal.
0: Yeah.
1: And then Rob, I mean, for 61 years old, moving and grooving, sounding good. The stage looked awesome. Brought out a lot of cool things, a lot of fun.
0: Yeah.
1: Sherry Moon Zombie. Got to see her. That was cool. I don't know. This was the first time I ever saw Rob. Seen Manson a ton. He played House of a Thousand Corpses, I believe.
0: Good.
1: And I don't know if that song makes the set list often.
0: I don't think it does.
1: It was pretty cool. It was pretty cool.
0: Did he put his foot up on the speaker like he always does?
1: He did many a things.
0: Many things.
1: The man had a lot of energy. The only other performer that I've seen with more energy and more acrobatics is Weird Al Yankovic.
0: Hey, hold on.
1: Hey, I'm telling you, if you ever go see Weird Al Yankovic in concert, that man can kick his leg above his head, and he's in, what, his 70s?
0: Uh-huh.
1: Yeah. Yeah, guy's insane. Rob's looking just as good. Just as spry. Just as spry at 61, just ripping and roaring.
0: You just compared him to Weird Al Yankovic.
1: Well, not musically. I mean, come on. What are you trying to put words in my mouth, you weirdo?
0: No, but it looks like Rob Zombie on line 3 for you.
1: Oh, good. Yeah, I'm sure he'd love it.
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0: 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Little throwback Thursday action for you. I'm Tripp. Going to get out. Gonzo's going to be filling in for Shanman later on this afternoon. Y'all make the best of the rest. Good luck with your instant redemption. 1245 keyword. Highly suspect stubs are attached to it. And the 345 and the 445 keywords as well. If my key card goes click-clack, tomorrow we'll do Text to Friday from 6 to 10 here on the Twice as Much Rock Morning Show. Until then, Mosh Pit All-Stars, Trip out.
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2: I'm KXLY meteorologist Matt Gray. It is going to be a warm day here across the Northwest. Temperatures in the upper 70s to right around 80 degrees. We'll see mostly clear skies to start the day, partly cloudy conditions for the afternoon. Isolated showers and some gusty winds are possible during the late evening with lows in the 50s.
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1: Nice. 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
0: 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That's how we roll. But you'll be sticking your thumb out trying to hitch a ride if you're not a VIP.
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12: May, here comes the rush. Stands, throws down the middle. It's intercepted. Julian Love makes a man miss. Turns upfield. Got some blockers. Gets hit. Gets knocked out of bounds. Inside the 35-yard line. Julian Love has been all over the field tonight.
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0: And Dealer's Choice means it will be vitally important to lock into that first chance to score.
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3: Oh boy, oh boy, oh boy.
0: Stack one, Drink the Sea paired up with Silverstein and Story of the Year Stubbs. Stack two, Dying Fetus along with Drink the Sea Stubbies. And stack three, a pair of Stubbs to see the used out at Northern Quest Resort Casino. And Silverstein Story of the Year Stubbs down at the Knit.
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0: 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Stack two, dying fetus along with drink the sea stubbies. And stack three, a pair of stubs to see the used out at Northern Quest Resort Casino and Silverstein Story of the Year Stubbs down at the Knit.
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8: 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And Goan Hypnosis is a behavior therapy concentrated, a sequence patented in 2002 for rewiring the subconscious, engineered to kill cravings, food or cigarettes, leave you full on half the food, take off 10, 20, 30 pounds or more with no willpower. 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

0: Your first chore being a kid was being your dad's remote control. 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

0: Double shot of 9 point, right 94.5, Spokane's best rock. Your man, Gonzo Filligan, for Shanman this afternoon, and it is a busy day. Let's get right down to it, Mosh Pit All-Stars. I'm out at Epic Sports Bar and Restaurant, starting at 4. Bills taking on the Lions. All right, so I got to leave the studio a little early. I've got Jackal hookups. That'll happen before I get out of the studio. I got to hit you with those keywords. Of course, one, I will be out there at Epic when I throw that 445 quickie your way. Good news is we've got a great team here, and we are going to have our crew on the end that is here at the station while I'm out at Epic. Run the random name generator so Instant Redemption Thursday can go on. It can continue, and we can get more highly suspect stubs out the door. Sound good? Sounds good to me. All right, so you still got two keywords left to grab, giving you a chance at those highly suspect stubs Rocktober 2nd. I know it's a lot. I know it's a lot going on, but it's a lot of fun. Happy Double Shot Thursday, Mosh Pit All-Stars. Woo!
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0: Riding 94 and a half, Spokane's best track. Your man Gonzo filling in for Shan Man. And I have to run the random text generator. You heard Jesse James Dupree. You texted in the word chainsaw. You're in a chance to win tickets for that show September 24th. Running it now. Congratulations to Big Sweaty. Big Sweaty, nice job. You're in for Jackal, Calise Bay Raceway, September 24th. Way to go. Tomorrow morning, though, more Jackal hookups. Be ready for them. Congratulations again, Big Sweaty, getting hooked up.
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0: 2 from Pantera, Ride 94.5, Spokane's live and local rocker. Your man Gonzo filling in for Shanman this afternoon. Tomorrow morning, hanging out with Tripp on the Twice as Much Rock Morning Show, we will find out who is getting hooked up with a $100 gas card. That's right. We have two more keywords left. One this hour and your 445 quickie. I'll hit that while I'm out at Epic later on this afternoon. But you got to have 12 under your belt by Friday morning for your shot to win that $100 gas card for the 12s home and away Friday. If you have that squared away, or you will after these last couple keywords, tomorrow morning, Trip, we'll run the random name generator and we will find out who is getting hooked up. $100 in free gas is not bad at all. The Seahawks have an away game. They're taking on the Cardinals, which reminds me, get your picks in for the Pigskin Pick'em if you haven't done so. We're getting close to kickoff.
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0: All right, so Shine Down for you, right? 94.5 Spokane's best rock. Now I got to hit the keyword somehow and then make it all the way out to Northern Quest Resort Casino. It's not that far away, but I just got to be out there starting at 4 o'clock, hanging out. Bills taking on the Lions. It's going to be a lot of fun. Make your way out there, grab a table, hang out with me, try and win some prizes. Root on my Bills, because I know that's who you picked on the Pigskin Pick'em. If not, oh well. I don't know. We'll see. We'll see. It's going to be a lot of fun. I got to start making my way out there, though, Mosh Pit All-Star. So, good news is, we have a great team here. And we'll make sure that the Rock 94.5 crew here can run the random name generator for these last Instant Redemption Thursday hookups for these two keywords. All right, Mosh Pit All-Stars, sound good? So we'll get some winners locked in for the 345 and the 445. Those tickets will go out the door, but I am just about out the door myself. I'm heading out to football. I will check in from Epic in just a few, Mosh Pit All-Stars.
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0: 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I am getting in my car right now in the parking lot of the studio because I have to head out to football. 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
2: Just made it out to Epic Sports Bar and Restaurant for a Thursday Night Pigskin Throwdown. It's your man, Gonzo. I'm ready. Kicking off week two. But here's the thing. We need to find out who got hooked up for that 345 keyword instant redemption. Highly suspect stub. So we had the random name generator run back at the studio. And I got to give a big congratulations to Mountain Bike Mike, MTB Mike. Congratulations. Highly suspect stubs for October 2nd are yours. All right. Now, if you want to try and win some swag, we have plenty of it here at Epic Sports Bar and Restaurant. Kicking off week two, Bills taking on the Lions. If you need a place to watch the game, they have that giant screen. They've got delicious food. Their game day specials happening right now. I believe I'm going to try the steak frites tonight. Monday, I had the barbecue brisket burger, and it was delicious. I'm going to try the steak frites off the game day specials menu. You can try something. You just got to make it out here. Grab a table, hang out, and enjoy some football with Rock 94.5, Spokane's best rock.
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1: 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Their Quest for the Million is going on. 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I am hanging out with a bunch of swag. And you know what? If the Bills win, I'm going to give it all away. Okay, all right. If the Bills win, regardless, win or lose, I'm going to give it all away, Mosh Pit All-Stars. 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
3: This is Mary Sheridan from the First Alert Weather Center. We hope you're enjoying our warm temperatures today. We're close to 80 degrees here in the Inland Northwest. And there's more clear skies and sunshine in the next few days, but first, a chance of thunderstorms tonight, particularly in the Palouse. Above average temperatures are expected to continue through the weekend.
2: 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Swap wins for you. 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
1: Play fake. 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Ball is caught. Guess who? JSN breaks the tackle. 30, 25, 20. With the goal. He is. Touchdown. Seahawks. JSN. On a quick turn in. Takes it 45 yards. 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He breaks away for a big 6 points, and the Seahawks are a point away for tying this one up.
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1: 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If you're hungry, they got you. If you want some football, they got you. Bills taking on the Lions tonight. Come see how that turns out and win some swag with your man Gonzo. I have a lot of goodies, hoodies and beanies up for grabs. Grab a raffle ticket. Maybe while you're enjoying the game, you leave here a winner with some Rock 94.5 swag. Got you covered. Come see your man Gonzo. We're hanging out inside Epic Sports Bar and Restaurant until 6 with Rock 94.5, Spokane's best rock.
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